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1: It's currently 22.5 degrees, heading for a high of 25. Sunny day, light winds, chance of a fine day 95%. Out on the water, you can expect the seas to be below 1 metre, and the swell is below 0.5 metres. Have a great day if you're out there. We're going to start off this hour with Etta James, At Last.

0: Joe and I were trading, just the three of her, me, myself, I. Prior to that, Australian Crawl, Oh No, Not You Again. And Etta James started us off with At Last. You know how sometimes you think that things have been around forever? I've just been reading that the Australian flag, the design was chosen from 32,000 entries, and it was flown for the first time over the Melbourne Exhibition Building on the 3rd of September in 1901. I just thought you'd like to know that. Oh, goodness me, what have I done? I fixed it. This is Supertramp with Goodbye Stranger.
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first song, Goodbye Stranger, was from Supertramp, followed by the Eagles with Desperado, and just then Rodriguez, Climb Up On My Music. If you haven't seen the documentary Searching for Sugar Man, all about Rodriguez, maybe you could have a quick look for it. This is Paul Simon, Diamonds on the Soles of Her Shoes.

Shed happens on the third Wednesday of every month. Come for a barbecue and some quality time with other blokes from around Mackay. Where? At the meeting place outside the school at 9 Quarry Street, North Mackay. Shed happens 6:30, the third Wednesday of every month. Working on hearts, not projects. Get on.

ZZ Top, Sharp Dressed Man. Previous to that, Paul Simon, Diamonds on the Soles of Her Shoes. And we started off with Rodriguez, Climb Up on My Music. Coming up now, Sonny and Cher with The Beat Goes On.

After Sonny and Cher with The Beat Goes On, we heard from Noiseworks, Hot Chili Woman, and that was ZZ Ward, Blue Eyes Blind. We're coming up to the 11 o'clock news, folks, and to take us there, we've got a bit of fun. Dr. John with Iko Iko, and then Kick Your Shoes Off for the Macarena with Los Del Mar.

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2: Hello there, I'm Sean Bindley. Relatives of Australians missing following the Nepal floods are providing DNA samples as the federal government steps up its aid effort. Nelson Scott is in Kathmandu.
3: More than a week after a catastrophic landslide devastated the Nepal-Tibet border, decomposition has severely damaged the remains of many victims. It's left many bodies unrecognisable, with authorities now urging relatives of those missing to provide DNA samples. The relative of one Australian has undergone DNA profiling at a Kathmandu hospital, while families back home are being asked to send blood to the region. A team of specialist Australian drone operators will soon arrive in Nepal to assist with search and rescue efforts as the government increases aid to $11 million. 38 Australians remain missing. Nelson Scott, Kathmandu.
2: Health experts and advocates for older Australians will give evidence to an inquiry into the federal government's private health rebate cut. A bid to cut $3 billion in rebates for those over 65 is before Parliament. Shadow Health Minister Anne Rustin says it's a lazy budget patch which will affect millions of seniors.
4: Hundreds and hundreds of stakeholders have made submission to the inquiry, and almost without exception they are all concerned and do not support the changes being proposed by the government.
2: Meanwhile, the federal coalition is unveiling its plan to tackle the tobacco black market by legalising some nicotine products on top of a slash to the tobacco excise. The tax on cigarettes would be cut 80%, and vapes and nicotine pouches would be legalised under the proposal. $200 million would be invested in a boost to law enforcement. National Senator Bridget McKenzie rejecting suggestions it's just an imitation of One Nation's recently announced policy.
5: We've been working on getting this policy right for over a year now. That is the fact, and if you go back to discussions we were even having before the last election, we've been raising this as a concern.
2: To South Australia, where millions of sterile fruit flies will be released into the Elizabeth East area next week to help battle an outbreak of Queensland fruit fly. The outbreak was declared back in January, with restrictions introduced on fruit and vegetables. Primary Industries Minister Claire Scriven says releasing sterile flies will help cut their numbers.
6: It's a proven method, it's environmentally friendly, but people might be a little surprised seeing a vehicle releasing flies across the metropolitan area, particularly when it's 2.7 million of them. What it means is that the flies mate, but of course don't produce any offspring.
2: To southeast Queensland, where River City Ferries say it's unlikely an agreement with union workers will be reached in time to reverse Saturday's river fire strikes. A 24-hour work stoppage is scheduled to take place on Saturday, which is typically one of the biggest nights of the year. General Manager Paul Rigby says it's a disappointing outcome.
7: The unions need to make that decision. They do have protected industrial action, which is supported by the Fair Work Commission, so only they can withdraw their action. We are happy to discuss anything with them, and indeed we have reached out at a higher level, but at this time it doesn't appear that there's going to be any progress.
2: An elderly Melbourne woman says her heart sank after realising she was on the phone with a scammer who took just seconds to fleece $10,000 from her bank account. Her son says his mother received a call on her landline yesterday from someone claiming to be from NBN to check her internet speed. She was instructed to type a code into a browser, but then felt something was off and called Telstra. This is Air National News. Firstly to AFL, and Fremantle are looking to put past disappointments behind them when they face Hawthorn in the first qualifying final at home this evening. The minor premiers will look to atone for their shock elimination final exit to the Gold Coast Suns in Perth last year. Coach Justin Longmuir says they've well and truly moved on from that result.
8: So I think you learn from your failures, you learn from your positives, and you try and grow as a team and grow as individuals. And I think that's what we've done, and they should be really confident that, yeah, we've improved on certain things that we wanted to improve on last year and throughout the year, and should have a lot of belief that our footy will stand up if we be us.
2: The Dockers have made five changes, with Brandon Walker a shock selection for his first game since round one. The NRL's Mr. Versatile is getting ready to settle down in the one position for his new club, the Perth Bears. Melbourne Storm utility Tyron Wishart says he'll be moving into the forwards in 2027.
9: Next year, I think I'll be at hooker at this stage, which will be good. I've always loved hooker.
2: The final round of the regular NRL season kicks off this evening with the Bulldogs hosting the Broncos. And in tennis, Alex de Minaur is through to the second round of the US Open after winning a rain-affected opener in straight sets 6-2, 6-2, 6-4 over Italian qualifier Andrea Guerrieri. The Demon says he just had to stay patient.
10: I thought I handled the situation quite well, started off well, and then after the break I managed to kind of keep at it, and that's something that, you know, I'm happy with, and yeah, we can move on now.
2: Australian Independent Radio News.
11: 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Eligibility is around older homes and lower income households.
12: And the weather for this hour, we're just a tad under the high of 25, or the expected high of 25. It's a sunny day with light winds, a chance of 95%, a fine day. The winds on the ocean are variable, about 10 knots. The seas are below 1 metre and the swell is below half a metre. Starting off this hour with the Choir Boys, Run to Paradise. I do hope you did the Macarena.

That was one of our cousins from across the ditch, Jen Wigmore, with I Do. Previous to that, Bob Marley and the Wailers, Don't Rock My Boat. And we started off with the Choir Boys, Run to Paradise. I'll Make Love to You. And, by some strange coincidence, that's also the name of this next song from James H. Cale.

0: QCOM Theater. 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

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Hot Chocolate with It Started With a Kiss, Amy Winehouse, Will You Still Love Me Tomorrow, and of course we started with JJ Cale, I'll Make Love to You. This is Donovan now with the Hurdy Gurdy Man.

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Jethro Tull with Living in the Past. Prior to that, Men at Work, Overkill. I'm running out of time, folks. But don't change the station. Coming up, directly after the news and weather, Cookie opens up her lunchbox and shares with us. I'm going to finish off with some Australiana. The Dingoes, Way Out West. Gangajang, Sounds of Then. And Ice House, Great Southern Land. I'll catch you next week. Bye for now.

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1: Hello there, I'm Sean Bindley. Australia is sending a team of specialist drone operators to Nepal to help as the country comes to terms with the flooding disaster. Loved ones of Australians missing in the country are providing DNA samples as part of their search for answers. Rescue efforts have been hampered by poor weather, mud, and the loss of roads and bridges. This man told the BBC he's been waiting days for help to retrieve his wife's body.
2: No one has come here to help me yet, so I'm waiting here. The rescue teams pulled out a body from just up the road. I asked them to help, and they said they would come here, but they haven't shown up.
1: The Deputy Prime Minister says Australia has to get the balance right on the rollout of data centres after meeting with tech companies in the US. Top artificial intelligence players have committed to building large facilities far away from homes here to try to avoid the public backlash which is being seen in the US. Richard Miles says if the right protections are in place, we can make the most of the opportunities.
3: And this is moving really quickly. This is not measured over the course of the next few years. It's really measured over the course of the next few months. And it was a very important mission that we had and came very much on the heels of the Prime Minister's speech a month ago.
1: The opposition plans to slash the tobacco excise by 80%, legalise vapes and nicotine pouches in a push to evaporate the black market. The move would reduce the price of legal cigarettes to about $15 a pack. Angus Taylor says more needs to be done to break the business model of the illicit tobacco trade. He says if you lower the excise and increase law enforcement, it will address the issue.
4: Take the profits out, take the customers out, and then smash the remainder of what's left with additional law enforcement, both state and federal.
1: A heavy police presence will be felt around Brisbane on Saturday for River Fire. Up to 500,000 people expected to pack out precincts around the Brisbane River for the festivities. Queensland Police Assistant Chief Superintendent Simon Taylor says a number of alcohol-free zones will be in place.
5: Those areas that are designated alcohol-free are done for a reason. We want families to come in and enjoy the day. You can guarantee we'll have a heavy police presence in and around all the public spaces, and we'll be out there to make sure everyone enjoys the afternoon and night.
1: New South Wales Police say they understand community concerns after two suspected cases of mistaken identity shootings in as many days. A man in his 40s was shot in the doorway of a Maryland's West home after another man was shot dead at Glen Alpine. Investigations into both incidents are ongoing, with detectives looking into whether the wrong person was shot in both. Task Force Falcon Commander Jason Box says it's a reflection of groups often recruiting young people to carry out crimes on their behalf.
6: If we have information that will assist, we will be out there and we will be on the ground. But there's obviously a concern while this activity, but I assure them every resource we have is out there trying to arrest these persons responsible, and all the investigations are ongoing, and we will reduce this.
1: This is Air National News. In AFL, Nick Watson is on Dockers coach Justin Longmuir's radar as a danger man heading into this evening's qualifying final against Hawthorn in Perth. The Wizard has formed a formidable forward duo with spearhead Jack Gunston, combining for 114 goals so far this season. Longmuir says it'll be a difficult matchup for one of his defenders.
7: He's a unique matchup. He goes into the midfield at times and flips forward out of there as well. So, and clearly he's got some good speed. Not only do you need someone with a bit of speed, but you need someone with really good positioning to stop him getting goal side. So good teams cause headaches for the opposition, right? I'm sure we're causing a few for them.
1: NRL great Mark Geyer is urging the Broncos to consider Mitch Barnett as skipper for next year. The Warriors prop will join Brisbane in 2027 as a replacement for Payne Haas. And day four at Flushing Meadows has again been disrupted by rain, as Air Sports' Paul Walsh reports.
8: While almost all other players are fighting for places in the third round, Australia's Alex de Minaur is yet to complete his first round match, as rain has again disrupted play at the US Open, with the Demon leading two sets to love against his opponent Andrea Guerri Arria from Italy. In matches that were completed, Taylor Preston was outclassed by Taylor Townsend 6-1, 6-1, and Daria Kasatkina was no match for Paula Badosa, going down 6-1, 6-4. Those still hoping to complete matches on day four include Maya Joint, James Duckworth, and and Kimberley Birrell, while the roof over Arthur Ashe Stadium will ensure that Aryna Sabalenka and Carlos Alcaraz will take to the court in the evening session.
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10: Good afternoon, everyone. Mackay's forecast for today. Well, those coastal waters predict variable winds, about 10 knots, with seas below 1 metre and a half metre swell. Predicting too a beautiful sunny day here in tropical Mackay with a maximum of 26 degrees and an overnight low of 11 degrees. It's lunch break. You're with Cookie and the crew. What more can I say? Alvin Stardust is going to lead us this afternoon with My Kukachu.

0: 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Their number is 1300 655 06.
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Awesome lineup. That was Matiko at Toy Soldiers. And next up, we have Eddie Dalton with Another Day Old. That'll be followed by Big City Miss Ruth Ann and John Stevens with Montego Bay. Sounding pretty good. You with Cookie and the crew.

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Well, it's almost time for us to say goodbye for this hour anyway. I'm leaving you with Will's You're the Inspiration featuring Miley, followed by Black Box Fantasy with Rod Stewart with Born to Boogie, Christy Berg with The Last Time I Cried, Dr. Hook with A Little Bit More, and Gary Moore taking us out this afternoon with Walking By Myself. Catch you after the 1 o'clock news. You've been listening to Cookie and the Crew on 4CRM. Taking us out this afternoon with Walking By Myself. Catch you after the 1 o'clock news. You've been listening to

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1: I'm Mark Dransfield. The federal opposition's being accused of pandering to the tobacco industry as it reveals plans to drastically reduce the cost of legal cigarettes. More from federal politics editor Michael Packey.
2: The opposition argues current tobacco taxes are driving the surge in illegal cigarettes. Liberal leader Angus Taylor says if he wins the next election, the excise would be slashed by 80%, reducing the price of legal cigarettes to about $18 a packet. Law enforcement agencies would also be given more funding to crack down on organised crime.
3: So the answer is to bust the business model, not protect it.
2: But Government Minister Tanya Plibersek has told News 24 such a policy would only encourage more people to smoke.
4: We have some of the lowest smoking rates in the world because cigarettes are expensive.
2: Under the opposition's policy, vapes and nicotine patches would no longer require a doctor's prescription. Michael Packey reporting.
1: Relatives of Australians missing following the Nepal floods are now providing authorities with DNA samples. Australia has announced a team of specialist drone operators, including New South Wales firefighters, are being sent to Nepal to help with the recovery efforts. Senior New South Wales police say they understand community concerns but promise action is being taken to crack down on organised crime. Sean Bindley reports.
5: Detectives are looking into two deadly shootings in as many days, both of which are being treated as potential cases of mistaken identity. Opposition leader Kelly Sloan says she believes the government hasn't been doing enough as the situation has spiralled out of control.
6: This is on the police minister's watch. She has lost control of safety on our streets, and this has now become a major public safety crisis in Sydney, with 51 gangland shootings in Sydney this year alone.
1: A fire has torn through a power station in Tasmania's Central Highlands, causing significant damage to a key part of the state's hydro network. The blaze at the Tungatina power station left the main building in the early stages of collapse, with crews still working to make the site safe before the full damage can be assessed. Premier Jeremy Rockliffe has given an assurance that although some nearby properties had their power interrupted, there's no wider impact on Tasmania's electricity supply.
7: Tungatina Power Station is a very important part of our hydro network, accounting for around 5% of Tasmania's power. It is one of 10 major power stations in the Derwent scheme. And I want to assure Tasmanians there is no risk to Tasmania's power and energy supply.
1: And Saudi Arabia has accused Iran of launching an attack on an oil tanker that left two crew members dead in the Strait of Hormuz. The vessel was targeted late Monday during a transit through the strategic waterway. Checking the Aussie share market, the All Ords is trading up 20 points at 91.80. One Australian dollar is buying 71.66 US cents. This is Air National News. Alex de Minaur is through to the second round of the US Open after winning a rain-affected opener in straight sets. Kimberly Birrell has gone down to Yekaterina Alexandrova in the second round. Daria Kazatkina and Taylor Preston have also bowed out. A three-time Richmond Premiership great is set to meet with Essendon in the hope of extending his AFL playing career. Sarah Patterson reports.
8: Since his days at Tigerland came to an end, Dion Prestia has made it clear he wants to continue his playing career, which has so far spanned 254 games. The 33-year-old is reportedly set to meet with the Bombers about the possibility of nabbing a spot on the list for 2027. Essendon also has several coaching positions it needs to fill. Prestia, who is currently overseas, is expected to meet with new Bombers coach Mark McVay when he returns to Melbourne. Sarah Patterson, S Sport.
1: And Broncos coach Michael Maguire has leapt to Ezra Mam's defence ahead of their final game of the year against the Bulldogs tonight in Sydney. The Brisbane star has missed 96 tackles this season, including 7 in last week's loss to the Storm. But Maguire says Mam needs more help from his teammates.
9: He's one hell of a player, Ez. You know, he's going through a bit of a challenge, which it's part of a career, and it takes a team to make sure we help him out.
1: Australian Independent Radio News.
10: 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Eligibility is around older homes and lower income households.
11: Good afternoon, everyone. Mackay's forecast for today. While those coastal waters are predicting variable winds up to 10 knots, with seas below 1 metre and a half metre swell. A beautiful sunny day predicted here in tropical Mackay, with a maximum of 26 degrees and an overnight low of 11 degrees. Welcome back, you're with Cookie and the crew. And Do You Know What I Mean is going to lead us this afternoon by Lee Michaels.

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Oh, yes, sir, I can boogie. That was Bacara. Margaret Ehrlich is up next with Gonna Make You Mine, followed by Tears for Fears. We have Real Thing with Can You Feel the Force, Earth, Wind and Fire with September. 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

Well, there's Morning Melodies, there's the Lunchtime Tunes, Afternoon Delights, Evening Specialty Shows. There really is something for everyone at 4CRM.

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0: That was Luke Bryan with Country Girl. Next up is Ugly Kid Joe, Everything About You, followed by Milli Vanilli. This is their famous song, Girl, I'm Gonna Miss You. And then Roy Orbison with She's a Mystery to Me. Mustang Sally will take us out this afternoon. Thanks for tuning in. Thank you for your time. Enjoy the rest of your afternoon, leading into the weekend soon. And we'll catch you every Thursday from 12 to 2 with Cookie and the Crew and Lunch Break.
1: Is this some sort of hip music?

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Call us on 0412 112 812 regarding the subsidised Queensland Government Housing Resilience Program funding for Cyclone Roller Shutters. Eligibility is around older homes and lower income households.

0: I'm Mark Dransfield. Australian drones are being sent to Nepal as the families of missing Aussies are providing DNA samples. Nelson Scott reports from Kathmandu.
1: 38 Australians remain missing after devastating flash flooding along the Tibetan border, with hundreds of bodies now unrecognisable. Authorities are urging relatives of those missing to provide DNA samples to help bring their loved ones home. I've seen records showing at least one Australian has given blood at a local hospital, while families at home are being urged to send samples here. Rescue efforts remain compromised following the loss of roads and bridges, with the hardest hit areas only accessible by air. This man says he's now been waiting days to retrieve his wife's body.
2: No one has come here to help me yet, so I'm waiting here.
1: The federal government is sending a team of 15 specialist drone operators to assist with efforts on the ground. Australia has committed an extra $3 million in aid, bringing our total to $11 million. Nelson Scott, Kathmandu.
0: More high-visibility police will be deployed to help combat Sydney's underworld violence. Two people have been killed this week in separate cases of mistaken identity. More than 800 arrests have so far been made in relation to the ongoing gangland conflict. But New South Wales Police Commissioner Mal Lanyon says they'll be ramping up efforts.
3: Whilst we have 150 dedicated resources at the moment, I will increase the number of proactive resources we have at the moment, those highly visible police, to provide additional reassurance to the public. Organised crime and the types of crimes we have seen over the last 2 days will be a priority. And if we need to move further police to address that, we will.
0: A man's fighting for life after he caught fire during the firebombing of a tobacco shop in Melbourne's West. Madeline Burke reports.
4: A man was found lying on the street with severe burns after the Boss Tobacconist in Melton was firebombed around 3 this morning. The man in his 20s was airlifted to hospital where he remains in a critical condition. Witnesses have described hearing a bang and rushing over to help a young man on the ground who was screaming in agony.
5: You can see he's going in shock, and he asked me if his hand, he thought his hand was gone, you know. He said, your hand's all right, but it's got no skin on it.
4: Two other offenders fled. Police believe one of them has significant burns to their hands and feet. A vehicle believed to have been a getaway car was later found on fire on the Western Highway. Madeline Burke, Melbourne.
0: A Queensland coroner has ruled that a 6-year-old boy died from cardiac arrest linked to scurvy. The young boy passed away in Queensland Children's Hospital in 2024. Otherwise known as Sailor's disease, it's hardly ever been seen in 200 years. France has slapped a big tax on fast fashion, and other countries, including Australia, could follow. European correspondent Gavin Gray has details.
6: France has started charging fees on fast fashion items, which could reach almost $40 per garment by 2030. It's part of plans to curb sales of cheap clothing sold by e-commerce sites and will hit companies like Shein, Temu and AliExpress. The firms, known for selling large volumes of cheap clothing, have been criticised by French ministers for driving a surge in fast fashion. However, the levy doesn't apply to retailers such as H&M or Zara, prompting some critics to say that the measure appeared to spare European companies.
0: This is Air National News. Sydney Swans footballer Riley Bice will remain stood down for the rest of the season, despite being cleared of criminal conduct over the Melbourne hotel scandal. Four teammates, also banned for breaching the club's behaviour standards, have been interviewed by police over an alleged sexual assault at the hotel last month. Coach Dean Cox insists none of the five will play again this season, but he isn't ruling out allowing them to attend finals or return to the club before the campaign ends.
7: All five will remain stood down from the football club. You know, that's one thing that we spoke about the start, the police investigation, and then the behavioural nature of it, we're going to be separated, and that way that will still remain.
0: NRL and fans are frustrated by the Roosters' decision to rest 9 of their starting 13 in tomorrow night's grudge match against the Rabbitohs. Some supporters are frustrated at having paid for premium tickets to watch a second-string side. Former Rooster Josh Morris has told Sports Today the NRL could look at introducing a cap on how many top liners can be rested.
8: I think it almost has to get to that, a cap. Any more than 5, I think, is starting to get a bit ridiculous. You're losing the whole cohesion of the side there.
0: At the US Open, Alex de Minaur has won his way through to the second round on day four, and Cam Davis has committed to Australia's two major golf tournaments this summer. Australian Independent Radio News.
9: 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Call us on 0412 112 812 regarding the subsidised Queensland Government Housing Resilience Program funding for Cyclone Roller Shutters. Eligibility is around older homes and lower income households.
10: The weather for today, we're going to have a maximum of 25 and a minimum of 13. Clouds clearing, and we're going to have 5% of rain, which is great. But early morning, we're going to have a bit of fog in the morning and sunny afternoons, and it's starting to warm up a little bit. Let's get with the music. And today, we're going to kick off with Girls on the Avenue.

We had Fortunate Son by John Fogerty and Get Back by the Beatles, a couple of great classics. Next up, we've got Boney Maroney by Hush, and at 16 minutes past two, I hope you're having a great afternoon.

0: G'day, this is Eric Banner for Rad. Being an actor, you get to pretend to do some pretty heroic things. But there's one heroic thing that we can all do for real. Stopping our mates from getting behind the wheel of a car after they've had a few drinks. It's not hard. When you're with a mate who's been drinking, just take the keys and call a cab, because you should never let your mates drink and drive.
1: Rad. Recording artists, actors and athletes against dumb driving.
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We had Starman by David Bowie. What a great old classic that is. And I Can Hear Music by the Beach Boys. Next up, we're going to be Born to Run with Bruce Springsteen. How good is that?

We just had Chimes of Freedom by we had Chimes of Freedom by I can't remember, and Galveston by Glenn Campbell, and we've got Perfect Strangers coming up, and we're going to finish up the first hour with Paint It Back by the Rolling Stones.

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1: I'm Mark Dransfield. A failure to do proper security checks has led to a $277,000 fine for Telstra. An Australian Communications and Media Authority investigation found the telco failed to protect 13 customers identified at risk of fraud. It also failed to do proper identity checks for 15 mobile phone SIM swaps. ACMA spokesperson Samantha York says customers lost almost $40 after their phones were taken over by criminals.
2: All of a sudden they get access to all of your two-factor verification codes that are texted to your number that would give them access to bank accounts and other sensitive identity information, which presents a huge risk.
1: Australia's sending 15 drone specialist operators to Nepal as the country continues to deal with the aftermath of catastrophic floods. The response team will include members of New South Wales and Queensland fire brigades to help in search and recovery efforts. 38 Australians remain unaccounted for. Foreign Minister Penny Wong says everything possible is being done to try and find them.
3: We know most of the unaccounted for Australians were last known to be in the Keerong and Sayabrabusi areas. Nepalese search and rescue teams are on the ground in both areas, and we are working directly with the authorities to gather any information that we can.
1: Fire has damaged a hydropower station in Tasmania's Central Highlands. Pulse Tasmania reports 25 crews and about 45 people from the fire service and SES were on the scene last night, plus aerial appliances were brought in to fight the fire at Tungatina Station. The Tamar Valley Power Station's being brought back online to help cover the power generation gap. The government says there's no major impact on the state's electricity supply. Data centres are offering $200,000 incomes for electricians with just 2 years' experience. Michael Wright at the Electrical Trades Union says they need up to 2,500 electricians per site at the peak of a construction and are prepared to pay overtime to get centres up and running.
4: It's literally a 400% increase in what you can in the amount of hours you'll get on a new build from an electrician vis-a-vis like a decade or so ago. This is no flash in the pan.
1: Air medical news, and a new study has found treating cancer patients in the morning rather than the afternoon could improve their chances of survival. More from Sarah Patterson.
5: UK researchers believe the human body's internal clock may influence how our immune system responds to treatment. They found that the time of day at which cancer patients get their treatment could have a significant effect on survival rates. The research suggesting patients who had morning immunotherapy sessions lived longer than those treated in the afternoon. Cancer specialists at the University of Southampton and Cardiff University are now expected to carry out randomised trials to confirm this hypothesis. Sarah Patterson, Air News.
1: And Australia's housing market remains sluggish, with auction clearance rates hovering below 50% despite a minor lift in listings. Data from property analytics firm Cotality shows nationwide auction volumes dropped by more than 30% compared to the same time last year. Experts say sellers are still struggling to meet reserve prices in capitals like Sydney and Melbourne. This is Air National News. Tennis, and the action continues for the Aussies at the US Open. Air Sports' Paul Walsh filed this report.
6: Six Australians took to the courts on day four at Flushing Meadows, with only one surviving through to the next round on a day that can only be described as disappointing. Taylor Preston, Daria Kasatkina, James Duckworth, Kimberly Birrell and Maya Joint were all second-round casualties, with the only good news story being Alex de Minaur completing his rain-affected match against the Italian Andrea Guerrieri in straight sets, 6-2, 6-2, 6-4. The Demon looked sharp in the 1 hour 35 minutes it took to defeat the world number 187, only losing his serve once in the match.
7: I thought the base level was very high. All in all, I thought it was a very clean performance.
6: De Minaur will be back on court on day five, along with Dane Sweeney, Tristan Schoolcase and Alexi Poprin. Paul Walsh for Air Sport.
1: Lions coach Chris Fagan isn't buying into suggestions they'll face an understrength Swans on Saturday. Brisbane will tackle scandal-plagued Sydney for the right to a home preliminary final. Fagan says the Swans are still dangerous without their suspended stars.
8: They've still got, you know, Errol Goulden and Tom Papley and Mills at halfback and Grundy in the ruck, so they've still got plenty of threats, so there's still a lot to talk about. It's going to be a really
9: tough game to win.
1: And the NRL is reportedly considering a finals wildcard weekend after the success seen in the AFL's first year. Australian Independent Radio News.
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11: Good afternoon. We're looking at a minimum of 13 overnight, a maximum of 25, cloud clearing, and we're looking at a chance of fog. There was a fair bit of fog this morning in the early mornings, and the afternoon should be nice and warm with only 5% of rain. Let's kick off the second hour with Once Bitten, Twice Shy by Ian Hunter.

That was Highway Star by Deep Purple, another classic 60s band, 70s band. I was born to love you by Freddie Mercury is up next.

We've had Sister Sledge doing it for themselves by the Eurythmic and Hazards by Richard Marx. What a great song. Next up, we've got Going to California by Led Zeppelin.

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A big thank you for listening to The Purple Patch. It's been fun on 4CRM. Paul is up next, and he has always got some great music. We've got a double CCR to take us out to the news, and with Born on the Bayou by CCR, and I Put a Spell on You. I want everyone to have a great time out there. I hope you're enjoying yourself.

Retire from work, not from life. The University of the Third Age, U3A, is a worldwide not-for-profit organisation promoting lifelong learning for seniors with the emphasis on live, learn and laugh. They have over 20,000 members just in Queensland. The Mackay Volunteers run the many activities on offer, some of which include social outing, music, dancing, exercise, gardening, bowls, photography, or you could challenge your mind with cards, mahjong, trivia, and many, many more. And the best part, no academic requirements are needed at all. If this interests you, call into U3A office at the Senior Citizens Hall, 58 McAllister Street, every Monday or Friday from 9 until 11. And the annual membership is kept to a minimum. 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This has been a 4CRM community service announcement.

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2: I'm Mark Dransfield. Relatives of Australians missing following the Nepal floods are now providing authorities with DNA samples. Australia's announced a team of specialist drone operators, including New South Wales and Queensland firefighters, are being sent to Nepal to help with the recovery efforts. The New South Wales Police Minister denies underworld crime is out of control in Sydney. Two gangland shootings this week have resulted in the deaths of innocent people in cases of mistaken identity. Yasmin Catley says police will not rest until those responsible are apprehended.
3: I do not accept that this is out of control, because we will not surrender our streets to organised crime gangs. Not now, not ever. The New South Wales Police are working around the clock to address these issues, to really hone in with intelligence, with the intelligence that they have, and they're not going to stop.
2: Two people have been arrested and charged over an interstate cannabis trafficking operation following raids in Adelaide. Kendall Brettig reports.
4: Police from the Serious and Organised Crime Branch raided two properties in Pennington and Royal Park yesterday as part of an ongoing investigation into the movement of large quantities of cannabis between SA, Victoria and New South Wales. They allegedly seized around 5 kilos of dried cannabis, $35,000 in cash, a small hydroponic cannabis crop and equipment. A 56-year-old woman from Pennington has been arrested and charged with drug cultivating, trafficking, money laundering, possessing prescribed equipment and unlawfully interfering with electricity infrastructure. A 31-year-old man from Royal Park's been charged with trafficking, money laundering and possessing prescribed equipment. Both have been remanded in custody to face court at a later date.
2: A fire's torn through a power station in Tasmania's Central Highlands, causing significant damage to a key part of the state's hydro network. The blaze at the Tungatina power station saw dozens of crews turn out. Premier Jeremy Rockliffe has given an assurance that although some nearby properties had their power interrupted, there's no wider impact on Tasmania's electricity supply.
5: Tungatina Power Station is a very important part of our hydro network, accounting for around 5% of Tasmania's power. It is one of 10 major power stations in the Derwent scheme. And I want to assure Tasmanians there is no risk to Tasmania's power and energy supply.
2: Air consumer news, and next time you buy shark at the fish and chip shop, you might be getting something completely different. Jack Fenwick explains.
6: Researchers at Murdoch University looked at 132 fish and chip shops across WA over an 11-month period and found that 56% of the 167 products labelled flake, gummy shark or simply shark were deceptively ambiguous. They DNA tested fillets and found another 35% were mislabelled, and in one case they found a fish species listed as threatened. Only 26% of products provided any information about the origin of the seafood. Researchers have recommended mandatory use of standard fish names for cooked seafood, origin disclosure and DNA auditing to improve the accuracy of labels. Jack Fenwick reporting.
2: This is Air National News. After a three-week search for Billy Slater's replacement, the Maroons have secured their next head coach. Georgia Kontek has details.
7: Queensland Rugby League has appointed Maroons great Darius Boyd as head coach for the next 2 years. Boyd brings a wealth of experience and strength to the role. His NRL career included 28 State of Origin appearances, and he's also enjoyed success as Queensland's under-19s coach for the past 2 years. Boyd says he's extremely honoured to be entrusted with the role and hopes to build on the legacy created by many great Queenslanders who have come before him. Georgia Kondek, Brisbane.
2: Former Eagles coach and Kangaroos great Adam Simpson is weighing up whether to pursue the vacant North Melbourne coaching role. He's told Fox Footy, having played more than 300 games for the Roos, there'll always be a strong connection to the club.
8: And the club will work through what they need to work through. And to be brutally honest, I haven't given it a lot of thought. And I know that sounds a bit wishy-washy and it's a bit early.
2: And Alex de Minaur is through to the second round of the US Open after winning a rain-affected opener in straight sets over Italian qualifier Andrei Guerrieri. Barrieri. The Demon says he just had to stay patient.
9: You just got to be ready to adapt. And today, I thought I handled the situation quite well. Started off well, and then after the break, I managed to kind of keep at it. And that's something that, you know, I'm happy with. And yeah, we can move on now.
2: Australian Independent Radio News.
10: 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Eligibility is around older homes and lower income households.
11: This is the 4CRM local weather for this Thursday. The overnight minimum is expected to be 13. The maximum tomorrow 25 degrees. It's sunny with light winds. Sunset is at 6:06. 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My name's Paul. It's great to be with you on this Thursday afternoon. Let's get into some music now. Here's Neil Diamond with Crunchy Granola Sweet.

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ZZ Top covering Elvis Presley. That was Viva Las Vegas. Then before that, Lenny Kravitz with American Woman. Here's a hit from the 80s for you now. This is Robert Palmer with Simply Irresistible.

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John Mellencamp with Hurt So Good, then before that Daddy Cool with Eagle Rock. Up next, we've got the second highest selling single from 1979 here in Australia, but it wasn't a number one hit for Kiss. It only got to number two on the Aussie charts. Here it is for you now. This is I Was Made For Loving You.

G'day, this is Graham Connors, and like me, you're tuned to 107.5 on the dial, bound to bring a smile, 4CRM FM.

Bonnie Raitt with Something to Talk About. Then before that, the Eurythmics with Would I Lie to You. Coming up next, we've got a song from an artist who recently left us. She was an icon of the music industry, and I thought she was fantastic. Here's Dolly Parton with 9 to 5.

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1: Hello there, I'm Terry Daniel. The opposition is being accused of pandering to the tobacco industry as it reveals plans to drastically reduce the cost of legal cigarettes. Michael Packey has more.
2: The opposition argues current tobacco taxes are driving the surge in illegal cigarettes. Liberal leader Angus Taylor says if he wins the next election, the excise would be slashed by 80%, reducing the price of legal cigarettes to about $18 a packet. Law enforcement agencies would also be given more funding to crack down on organised crime.
3: So the answer is to bust the business model, not protect it.
2: But Government Minister Tanya Plibersek has told News 24 such a policy would only encourage more people to smoke.
4: We have some of the lowest smoking rates in the world because cigarettes are expensive.
2: Under the opposition's policy, vapes and nicotine patches would no longer require a doctor's prescription.
1: Aged care providers are warning of a deepening financial crisis in the wake of the latest federal funding announcement. Ageing Australia says the government's new daily care rate of $303.19 per resident fails to cover recent wage increases and operating costs. Chief Executive Tom Simonson warns pressure is growing on a sector where most facilities are already losing money.
5: At a time when we need to be building more beds so that older people are not stuck languishing in hospital as they are now, we need the government to support us, not cut our funding at the worst possible moment.
1: 15 Australian drone experts are joining rescue and recovery efforts in flood-ravaged Nepal, including two members from the Queensland Fire Department. Georgina Winter has more.
6: Station officers Dale McVie and Matt Herbert flying to Sydney to join the New South Wales fire team before travelling to Nepal. The pair will work as drone pilots to assist with search and rescue efforts in Kathmandu, providing aerial surveillance and helping map out damaged areas for the Nepalese government. The officers say they expect to spend a minimum of 2 weeks in Nepal, depending on travel time and what's required of them on the ground.
1: The Deputy Prime Minister says Australia has to get the balance right on the rollout of data centres after meeting with tech companies in the United States. Top artificial intelligence players have committed to building large facilities far away from homes here to try and avoid the public backlash that they've seen in the US. Australians who switched to electronic vehicles during the recent fuel crisis are expected to save a combined $76 million in fuel costs this year. Analysis from the National Automotive Leasing and Salary Packaging Association shows outer suburban households are benefiting the most from the federal electric car discount. Chief Executive Rowan Martin says for many, the EV shift is becoming a more feasible investment.
7: What we're seeing is that Australians are now looking at electric vehicles over the long term and understanding that each year they can save a significant amount of money on not only fuel but also the running costs of their car.
1: Briefly in other news, September 25 will officially be known as Dolly Parton Day in California this year after lawmakers approved a Senate bill, September being the ninth month, and Americans, the way they write the date, 9/25, see it as a play on 9/25. This is AIR National News. AFL News, and a three-time Richmond Premiership great is set to meet with Essendon in the hope of extending his AFL playing career. Sarah Patterson reports.
8: Since his days at Tigerland came to an end, Dion Prestia has made it clear he wants to continue his playing career, which has so far spanned 254 games. The 33-year-old is reportedly set to meet with the Bombers about the possibility of nabbing a spot on the list for 2027. Essendon also has several coaching positions it needs to fill. Prestia, who is currently overseas, is expected to meet with new Bombers coach Mark McVeigh when he returns to Melbourne. Sarah Patterson, S Sport.
1: And tonight's AFL elimination final is between the Fremantle Dockers and Hawthorn. That game will be played in Perth. NRL news, and Sydney Roosters coach Trent Robinson isn't giving up on his halfback Sam Walker returning this season. The number seven is rated a long shot of returning after having surgery on his ankle on the weekend. Robinson says Walker's mental focus is a big asset.
9: Timing of it's not ideal, but yeah, you get to what do I need to do to get back as quickly as possible. That's the focus.
1: In tonight's NRL, the Brisbane Broncos have their final match of 2026. They'll be out to continue their strong win record over the Canterbury Bulldogs on their home turf. Australian Independent Radio News.
10: 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Eligibility is around older homes and lower income households.
11: This is the 4CRM local weather for this Thursday. The overnight minimum is expected to be 13. The maximum tomorrow 25 degrees. It's clear with light winds. Sunset is at 6 minutes to 6. Good afternoon. 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My name's Paul. It's great to be with you. Let's start this hour with Fleetwood Mac and Tusk.

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Eric Clapton with Lay Down Sally, then before that a number three hit in Australia back in the late 80s from the supergroup The Travelling Wilburys, that was Handle With Care. Coming up next, we've got Chuck Berry with You Never Can Tell.

Lady Antebellum with Need You Now, then before that a huge hit back in 1998 for Aerosmith, that was I Don't Want to Miss a Thing. Coming up next on 4CRM, we've got George Harrison with Here Comes the Sun.

Songs will finish, gigs will end, and bands will break up. But you'll never forget the 45s that touched your heart and soul. 45 RPM. Songs too good to forget.

Hootie and the Blowfish with Only Wanna Be With You. Then before that, we had the Rolling Stones with Start Me Up. Thanks a lot for listening to 4CRM on this Thursday afternoon. News, sport and local weather is coming up at 6, and then more great music will follow after that. I'll leave you with this song from America. This is Sister Golden Hair. See you later, guys. Take care.

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1: Hello there, I'm Terry Daniel. The Greens say the Coalition and One Nation are in a race to the bottom in addressing illicit tobacco. The opposition has announced it would slash the tobacco excise by 80% if elected and make vapes and nicotine patches legal. It comes after One Nation proposed a 75% drop in the tax. Green Senator Barbara Pocock has accused both parties of pandering to big tobacco.
2: They are in a race to the bottom, which will not deal with the real challenges we have. If we want to fight crime, we have to fight crime. There is no shortcut, and there is certainly no shortcut which puts massive profits into the bottom line of Philip Morris and doesn't deal with the real challenges of fighting crime.
1: A team of 15 Australian experts has been deployed to Nepal to support the disaster response. Mark Dransfield has more.
3: Two drone specialists from the Queensland Fire Department are among those heading to Nepal. Station officers Dale McVie and Matt Herbert will assist local search and rescue crews with aerial surveillance and 3D mapping. Mr McVie says the deployment holds extra significance for him following a recent holiday in Nepal.
4: I feel for the people. I have a close connection with the area, so I'm very pleased, very proud to be able to go over and help now.
3: They expect to be there for at least 2 weeks. Mark Jansfield, Air News.
1: The New South Wales Police Commissioner is confident his investigators are able to address Sydney's gangland crime. Two people have been killed this week in separate cases of mistaken identity. Officers believe the attacks are being coordinated from overseas. Mal Lanyon says the change in how organised criminals are operating presents a fresh challenge.
5: The use of encryption, the contracting of young people through encrypted apps is challenging for us, and that's why we're focusing so much on technology. We have some brilliant detectives who are very upskilled in terms of technology and encryption, and we are working to get behind the mask that these people are seeking to hide behind.
1: Federal Infrastructure Minister Catherine King cannot say when they, the Commonwealth, will commit more money to the Victorian suburban rail loop. Victoria is relying on the federal government to foot a third of the bill, about $11 billion, but it has so far only committed to $6 billion. Ms King insists the Commonwealth remains committed to the project.
6: They are decisions that we make in our budget. The last budget, we made the decision to contribute to the tunnelling, to contribute that component, and we are making those decisions alongside the project as the funding is required.
1: The threat of bird flu continues to grow. Another dolphin in South Australia has succumbed to the virus. The dolphin was found at Arno Bay on the Eyre Peninsula. Another long-nosed fur seal has also died, while a new bird species, a black kite, has also tested positive. And the Australian flag is celebrating its 125th birthday. The symbol was first flown above the dome of the Royal Exhibition Building in Melbourne in 1901. Harry West Flags is Australia's longest-running flag maker. Managing Director Mia Park says people are more enthusiastic about the flag than ever before.
7: It's a growing interest. People are really passionate about buying Australian-made, which has been really lovely to see. And it's a very steady business, to be honest, with schools and government and things like that.
1: Finally, to the Australian share market, the All Ords has closed up 38 points at 91.98, and one Australian dollar was buying 71.7 US cents. This is AIR National News. First up, tennis, and the action continues for the Aussies at the US Open. AIR Sport's Paul Walsh filed this report.
8: Six Australians took to the courts on day four at Flushing Meadows, with only one surviving through to the next round on a day that can only be described as disappointing. Taylor Preston, Daria Kasatkina, James Duckworth, Kimberly Birrell and Maya Joint were all second-round casualties, with the only good news story being Alex de Minaur completing his rain-affected match against the Italian Andrea Guerrieri in straight sets, 6-2, 6-2, 6-4. The Demon looked sharp in the 1 hour 35 minutes it took to defeat the world number 187, only losing his serve once in the match.
9: I thought the base level was very high. All in all, I thought it was a very clean performance.
8: De Minaur will be back on court on day five, along with Dane Sweeney, Tristan Schoolcase and Alexi Poprin. Paul Walsh for Air Sport.
1: NRL and Jai Arrow will take to Sydney's tomorrow night for his 100th NRL game with the South Sydney Rabbitohs when they meet the Sydney Roosters. Fighting MND, Arrow will wear jersey number 23 for the opening whistle before being replaced by Cody Walker. South Sydney coach Wayne Bennett says none of his players want to miss the moment.
10: All my players want to play because they wanted to be in a moment with Jai, and they respect him so much, and they just thought if they didn't, we didn't put him on the field, we'd be showing a bit of a lack of respect for him, and that's not the case.
1: Tonight's AFL is an elimination final. The Fremantle Dockers are playing Hawthorn in Perth. Australian Independent Radio News.
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12: In Mackay at the moment, we're sitting on 21 degrees, but let's have a look at the forecast for tomorrow. Well, we've got a chance of early morning fog, but looking at a sunny day with light winds becoming east, northeast, 15 to 25 kilometres in the middle of the day, then becoming light in the evening. We're looking at maximum daytime temperature of 26 and a minimum overnight of 13. 10% chance of rain, less than 1 mil. UV index is predicted to reach very high, so make sure you get that sun cream out if you're out in the sun tomorrow. Yes, it's started to warm up, isn't it? We're into spring now. Yes, 3 days of spring. It's the 3rd of September. Well, good evening and welcome to another session of Guest of the Year with Gazza. As you know, I've picked a year. I'm going to play a chart and work my way to that number one in this particular year. Last week, we had 1970. Sandy, as always, first one in, she got it right. Closely followed by Paul from Gargett, who got the year right. And he was very pleased. What's the year tonight? Let's get cracking, eh? This one was a former number one, but this week, she's down to number 30. It's Dreams by Gabrielle.

That was a former number one there for Take That with Pray. But this week they're down to number 22. And before that we had the Bee Gees with Paying the Price of Love. From their album, their 20th studio album, Size Isn't Everything. I love Sandy. Second song I play, She's on the Phone. Thanks, Sandy. A few years out there, but you got the right decade. I do appreciate you ringing so early. I'll give you a couple of clues. It might not help you, but anyway, let's go. US Open's on at the moment, the tennis, and in this month, is this year, Steffi Graf was the winner of the ladies. She won a 15th Grand Slam singles title and a third US title, beating Helen Suková 6-3, 6-3. Over in the men's, Peter Sampras wins his second US title, beating French Cédric Pion 6-4, 6-4, 6-3. Now, this next song, I've never heard it before. Terence Trent D'Arby, She Kissed Me, was at number... What was it, Gary? Quick, quick, quick, quick, quick. Number 18.

Four non-blondes there was at number 13 this week. Oh, Sandy. Sandy never gives in. Has another go at it. Sandy, if you go another 3 years that way, you'll be correct. Thanks again for following up. All right, here's another quick clue for you. Bat Out of Hell 2 comes by Meatloaf. Written and produced by Jim Steinman. It produces one of his greatest songs, I'd Do Anything for Love, But I Won't Do That. That's not in tonight because that was the following week. One of the greatest female vocalists here, Tina Turner. This one you may not heard was up to number 12 with Disco Inferno.

Mariah Carey there at number 9. Well, we've had a couple of calls, and Rosie snatched a gold medal off Sandy. Yes, thanks, Rosie, for the call. And Leanne rang, having a great chat with Leanne. Yes, a couple of years out there, Leanne, but thanks for them kind words as well. I do like a bit of enthusiasm, because you've got to enjoy what you love, and we all love the music, don't we? I'll give you another clue, actually, in this month. Brisbane Broncos defeat the St George Dragons for the second consecutive to win the 86 Premiership. Dragons lock Brad McKay is awarded the Clive Churchill Medal for the match. Gold Coast Seagulls finish in last position, claiming their third consecutive wooden spoon. Let's have a bit of reggae. We've got this one at number 8, Higher Ground by UB40.

And that was the Urban Cookie Collective with The Key, The Secrets at number 6. Oh, again, Paul, thanks for the chat, mate. And yes, you got the silver medal again, twice on the week. And enjoy your week camping. You know, you hear songs and you just love them, and you can hear them time and time and time and time again. You don't get sick of hearing them. This song falls in that category. I love this next song. It's Freddie Mercury, Living on My Own, at number 4.

Billy Joel was climbing up the charts to number 3 this week with The River of Dreams. My second reggae track at number 2 is this one by Bitty McLean. It keeps raining. Not at the moment in Mackay, it doesn't. Tears from my pillow.

Yeah, Sasha, 12 songs tonight there. One more to go. What was the year, Gazza? Tonight's year was 1993. Well, Bill's up next with Scotch on the Rocks. Aye. So, he'll be coming up next, but what was number one in 1993? It was Culture Beat with Mr. Vain. I'll be back on Father's Day with Sunday Mornings with Gazza with some great rock tracks. Thanks for listening. Thanks for the phone call. Take care. I'm off. See ya.

Welcome to this week's programme of Scotch on the Rocks, brought to you by Community Radio Mackay 4CRM. My name is Bill. We're going to have an hour of Scottish, Irish and Celtic music. In general, we will have some bagpipes, some Scottish country dance, some singing and some fiddle music. And our first track this evening is by Sir Jimmy Shand and his son Jimmy Shand Jr. with the Bluebell Polka.

pipes and drums of Innes Tartan with Hyken's Serenade, and before them McNamara's Irish Party Band with the Highlanders, the Champion and the Irish Washerwoman. You are listening to Scotch on the Rocks, brought to you by Community Radio Mackay 4CRM. We're now going to have a wee listen to the Alexander Brothers, who are going to entertain us with some jigs and a medley, including Donald Ian Rankin, Pat McCann and Braywell.

My name is Gordon. 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

A nice wee Strathspey there, played by Bill Black and his friends. And before Bill, the Freeland Barber with a medley of marches, you're listening to Scotch on the Rocks, brought to you by Community Radio Mackay 4CRM. My name is Bill. Next up, we've got the Buccleuch and Queensberry Caledonia Pipe Band with the Rowan Tree. They're from near Thornhill.

bagpipes and drums of the band of the Queen's Own Highlanders with a medley, including the Mason's Apron, Paddy's Leather Breeches and The Last Minute. And before the Highlanders, we had the Irish Rover. Can't get much more Irish than that. You're listening to Scotch on the Rocks, brought to you by Community Radio Mackay 4CRM. Now, Liam Ivory Cayley Band, some more Irish, with some jigs, including the Killymore, the Sligo's Jig, and the Blooming Meadows.

Hello, my name is John. 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

We heard there from the City of Glasgow Police Pipe Band with the Scotland the Brave medley, including Scotland the Brave, Hurro My Nut Brown Maiden, and Jenny's Bawbee. A bawbee was a very tiny coin, sort of like a farthing. And before the Police Pipe Band, the Bill Sharp Accordion Orchestra with a medley, including Craig Heath, Letham Ladies, The Wind That Shakes the Piggery, it must have been a cold night, and Mickey Ainsworth. Thanks for tuning in to Scotch on the Rocks, brought to you by Community Radio Mackay, 4CRM. My name is Bill. The Wick Fiddlers are going to entertain us with the Pride of Scotland Waltz medley, including the Pride of Scotland, the Highland Cradle Song, that's a lovely tune, the Rowan Tree, and their self-titled Wick Fiddlers.

0: the Bog Hall and Bathgate Caledonia Band with Lord Alexander Kennedy, and before them the Scottish Fiddle Orchestra with the Eightsome Reel, a medley that can be the most tremendous fun if everyone in the set knows how to do it properly. You've been listening to Scotch on the Rocks, brought to you by Community Radio Mackay for CRM. Thanks so very much for tuning in. I do hope you've enjoyed the selection that I've made for you this evening. We're going to play out with the Corries and the Quirky Tale of Kate Dalrymple, followed by Petronella, and then St. Brendan's Cayley Band with some polkas, including I've Got a Bonnet Trimmed with Blue, Come to the Show, and The Rattling Boy. So there you have it. Nothing more much now remains but for me to bid you all in the Highlands and in the Lowlands a very good night.
1: In a wee cot, who's far across the moor, where bee weeds, plovers, and whops.

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Kate fell ere as to a rich's state, never for lovers was she then weary. Squire come a wooing, oh Kate Dalrymple, provost and the priest sought Kate Dalrymple. 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Unto Willie she the secret did tell, for love or interest he did receive her. Flung by his heddles for Kate Dalrymple, burned his treadles for Kate Dalrymple. Though his right eye was scaly and his left leg did limp, Billy's won the heart.

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1: In 1965, Vietnam seemed like just another foreign war. But it wasn't. It was different in many ways, and so were those who did the fighting. In World War II, the average age of the combat soldier was 26. In Vietnam, he was 19. In Vietnam, he was 19.

Hello again, I'm Mark O'Neill, and this is Raised on Rock. 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Well, I would love to play the version of Smoke on the Water with Ritchie Blackmore's big reunion, for one song anyway, with Deep Purple at Jones Beach, Long Island, New York, recently. If I did that, because it's not an official release, the community radio village would be chasing me with torches and clubs up the mountain to Frankenstein's castle, where they would have set it ablaze. Oh, well. Anyway, but I will have it on my podcasting platform fairly soon. And, well, by the time you hear this show, it'll be done. Purple Passion, All Things Deep Purple. So it won't be on any radio. It'll just be a quick piece on the podcasting platform. Instead, we will hear three tracks from Made in Japan right here on Raised on Rock.

0: You're listening to Raised on Rock with your highway star, Mark O'Neill. Now we clear the way for Smoke on the Water with more Deep Purple and your strange kind of woman, Sassy.
1: It's also from the last album. It tells the story of how we recorded it and what went wrong when we did it. Happened in Switzerland. The song's thing called Smoke on the Water.

You're listening to Raised on Rock. Three tracks from Made in Japan to celebrate Ritchie Blackmore's brief reunion with Deep Purple. And to be honest, I was in tears to see Gillan and Blackmore so close, and it did seem very genuine. Strange Kind of Woman, Smoke on the Water, and Highway Star. Let us now go back here to 1972. Proko Harum live in concert with the Edmonton Symphony Orchestra. And we will hear Inhaled Twiz I right here. Where else but Raised on Rock?

occasionally relieved by glimpses of nirvana seen through other people's windows. Wallowing in a morass of self-despair made only more painful by the knowledge that all I am is of my own making. When everything around me, even the kitchen ceiling, has collapsed and crumbled without warning, and I am left standing alive and well, looking up and wondering why and wherefore. At a time like this, which exists maybe only for me, but is nonetheless real, if I can communicate in the telling and the bearing of my soul, anything is gain. Even though the words which I use are pretentious and make you cringe with embarrassment. Let me remind you of the pilgrim who asked for an audience with the Dalai Lama. He was told that he must first spend 5 years in contemplation. After the 5 years, he was ushered into the Dalai Lama's presence, who said, "Well, my son, what do you wish to know?" So the pilgrim said, "I wish to know the meaning of life, Father." So the Dalai Lama smiled and said, "Well, my son, life is like a beanstalk, isn't it?"

close by that which some despise, which some call fake, and others lies, and somewhat small for one so tall. A doubting Thomas, who would be? It's written plain for all to see, for one who I am with no more. It's hard at times, it's awful raw. They say that Jesus healed the sick and helped the poor, and those unsure believed his eyes. Strange disguise. Still, write it down, might be read. Nothing's better left unsaid.

Rocco Harum here on Raised on Rock. And held was I from 1972, live in concert with the Edmonton Symphony Orchestra. Now, Lovely Linda is the one who turned this into an all live recordings show. She asked for three tracks from the Scorpions' 1985 Worldwide Live album, but even better, she included From the Decade of Sassy. So, Lovely Linda from Ballarat, ask and ye shall receive.

lovely, Linda. You rock your requests like a hurricane. We can't live without you and the Scorpions. After that, we'll bite into another piece of meat on Raised on Rock with Mark O'Neill and me, Sassy.

Scorpions here on Raised on Rock. Another piece of meat. Can't live without you. And rock you like a hurricane. From Worldwide Live, in the decade of Sassy, 1985. Okay, well, we are going to move on with a song that Bart Simpson used to sabotage a church service at Reverend Lovejoy's church. This is the live version of Inna Gotta Da Vida, Aryan Butterfly, from Live 1970, here on Raised on Rock.

Lauren Butterfly here on Raised on Rock in Agata DeVita from Live 1970. They probably should have been bigger than they were. They were quite a band, but basically only known for that one song. I mean, back in the day, it would have been more than one, but as it gets more and more into the distant past, this is the one. And a great one, I might add. Okay, Babe Ruth. No, not the greatest baseball player ever. A British band who sung about a lot of American stuff and even a Mexican nod. This is from 1975, live in Montreal. And we'll be starting with that Mexican nod. It's entitled The Mexican, right here on Raised on Rock.

mucho gusto, the Mexican and Babe Ruth. It's Muy Caliente here on Raised on Rock with our black dog, Mark O'Neill, and me riding along in the Wells Fargo, Sassy.

Babe Ruth here on Raised on Rock from live in Montreal, 1975, Wells Fargo, Black Dog, and The Mexican. Now be sure to send your requests to raisedonrock@gmail.com. That's raisedonrock@gmail.com, and I'll do my darndest to play them. Okay, we will now go to America, not the country, the band. The King Biscuit Flower Hour presents. Now, this was recorded in 1982. It was released in 1995. And they were a great band. I did get to see them once. Wish it was more. Okay, so we'll hear some stuff from America right now on Raised on Rock. Mm-hmm.

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1: We are flying like the Sandman into the end of the show, yet we're still here on Raised on Rock with Mark O'Neill and your sister Golden Hair, Sassy.
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And that's all we have time for. 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Sister Golden Hair, Hair, and Sandman. Well, it is time to slam the lid on this edition of Raised on Rock. So thank you for spending a couple of hours with us, and hope you do so again next week. Same Raised on Rock time, same Raised on Rock channel. So until we meet again, this is Mark O'Neill, and on behalf of Sassy, saying, may God be with you, and keep on rockin'.

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1: Get it done. Yep, that's what I'm saying. The choice is up to you. So stop the land. Ain't no time to be messing around, you see. Because look around, this ain't no joke. This is reality. Sometimes it gets rough thinking you've had enough. But then again, my friend, it's time to

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Peggy. It's our last song for the evening. It's an old standard. Think of a wild thing.

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1: Good morning, I'm Lee Harrison. Australian drone operators are being deployed to Nepal as the government holds on to hope for 38 Aussies still missing. Nelson Scott reports from Kathmandu.
2: Australia will provide Nepal with an extra $3 million in aid, bringing our total support package to $11 million. A 15-person disaster response team is also being deployed as the country comes to terms with the devastating floods. The personnel will include specialist drone operators from the New South Wales and Queensland Fire Departments. Chief Superintendent Jeremy Stubbs from New South Wales Fire and Rescue says the assistance will help with decision-making on the ground.
3: Collecting that information that I can share back with the Nepalese government.
2: Concerns are growing for 38 Australians still missing more than a week after the disaster. The Nepali military is searching some of their last known locations. Foreign Minister Penny Wong says while she's concerned, she hasn't given up.
4: We all hold on to hope.
2: Relatives of Australians still unaccounted for are providing DNA samples, hoping to bring their loved ones home. Nelson Scott, Kathmandu.
1: The Coalition's plan to slash the tobacco excise is being criticised by support services who say the policy would undermine decades of progress. The opposition is vowing to reduce the tax by 80% if it wins the next election in a bid to combat the illicit market. It's estimated the price of legal cigarettes would drop to about $18 a packet. Quit director Rachel Anderson says making any tobacco product cheaper goes against decades of health efforts to reduce smoking rates.
5: We know smoking's still killing 66 Australians every day, and so now is not the time to weaken tobacco control policies that have been effective up until this point.
1: The New South Wales Police Minister denies Sydney's underworld crime is out of control as police promise to ramp up efforts to crack down on organised gangs. Two men have been mistakenly shot dead in attacks linked to gangland disputes. Investigators believe young men are being contracted online to carry out the offences. Minister Yasmin Catley says police will not rest until those responsible are apprehended.
6: We will not surrender our streets to organised crime gangs. Not now, not ever. The New South Wales Police

0: are working around the clock to address these issues, to really hone in with intelligence, with the intelligence that they have, and they're not going to stop.
1: More than half of surveyed Australians believe people grieving a suicide don't have enough support. Community service groups warn a single suicide can affect as many as 135 people, meaning thousands of Australians are navigating long-lasting grief alone. Wesley Mission Chief Executive Stu Cameron says those who lose a loved one to suicide can need support in a variety of ways.
2: And can come with all sorts of emotions, including guilt, anger, confusion. And so it's absolutely critical that we provide the support they need, including gathering points of people who share the same experience and who can encourage one another.
1: An American feminist icon, Gloria Steinem, has died aged 92. The journalist and activist was widely regarded as the defining face of second wave feminism. This is Air National News. The Hawks have come out firing in their qualifying AFL final against the Fremantle Dockers. Terry Daniel reports.
3: The Fremantle Dockers suffered a shocking 32-point loss against the Hawks in their qualifying AFL final in Perth. Fremantle will now have to take on the winner of the Geelong-Carlton elimination clash. Hawks forward Nick Watson on Fox Footy said the team believed they could win.
4: A whole lot of emotion. The belief in the group's outstanding and I'm just so glad the boys got up tonight. We had such strong belief coming in and it's good to see it come out.
3: Final score, the Hawks 10-12-72 to the Dockers 5-10-40. Terry Daniel, Air Sport.
1: The Brisbane Broncos have brought the curtain down on their miserable NRL premiership defence with a 34-20 win over the Bulldogs in Sydney. It was star prop Payne Haas's last game for the club before joining the Rabbitohs next season. Halfback Ben Hunt says he's proud they could send him off with a win.
5: You know, there's a number of guys moving on this year, but, you know, no one's as special as Payne. You know, he's given his heart and soul to this club and, you know, obviously this year's been very disappointing and, you know, to come out tonight and, you know, win it for him in his last game, it definitely means a lot.
1: And the Opals have named Ezzy McBegor as captain ahead of the Women's Basketball World Cup. Australian Independent Radio News.
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7: 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You're tuned to 107.5 FM in magnificent Mackay. Let's check out the weather. A little bit of early morning fog around in places. Clouds clearing to a sunny afternoon, a maximum of 26 today with light winds. An overnight minimum of 13 tonight, 26 with clouds clearing and light winds once again for tomorrow. Today's coastal waters forecast, not a bad one for getting out on the water. Seas below 1 metre, an easterly swell below 1 metre and variable winds at around 10 knots. I'm Colin and we're about to kick off a brand new 4CRM Big Breakfast. In this 6 o'clock hour, we're going to hear from Daryl Cotton and Beyonce. They'll be singing a couple of songs related to this date in history. Carole King's coming up later as well. A solo effort from Fleetwood Mac's Lindsay Buckingham. And shortly we'll hear from the Little River Band and we'll throw in some Duran Duran in just a moment. So let's get on with it. Here's the Eurythmics, who are right by your side.

Oh, lovely Emma. She's great, isn't she? That's a little rhythm band on 4CRM. Duran Duran before that with Ordinary World. And now here's Blue Mink to tell us all about the Banner Man.

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She did it, you know, according to Eric Carmen anyway. Van Halen before that one, Why Can't This Be Love? I don't know. I think I need a bit more information before I can answer that question. But one question I can answer is that the next two songs are going to be related to this date in history.

From 1980, that's Daryl Cotton's biggest ever hit. Solo hit anyway, Same Old Girl. It's a song that Daryl Cotton co-wrote, and today is the anniversary of Daryl Cotton's birthday. He was born on the 4th of September in 1949 and sadly died of liver cancer aged just 62 back in July of 2012. The Australian singer and TV presenter was once the lead singer of the band Zoot, who of course had a whole number of hits. And we might hear one of those later on the 4CRM Big Breakfast. Daryl was also the host of the Saturday morning children's TV variety show called The Early Bird Show. That was from 1985 to 1989. Maybe you were a fan. And now on 4CRM we get to celebrate the birthday of somebody who is still with us. That's Beyoncé Knowles. She was born in Houston, Texas in 1981 on the 4th of September, of course, which means Beyoncé's turning 46 today. Beyoncé is married to rapper Jay-Z. Her 2022 album, Renaissance, made number one on the ARIA charts. That's here in Australia, and also debuted at number one in the US, making her the first female artist to have her first seven studio albums debut at number one. Beyoncé was also once a former vocalist with Destiny's Child. They had number one hits here in Australia as well. She's also starred in a few movies, including Dreamgirls in 2006. She played Foxy Cleopatra in the 2002 Austin Powers film Goldmember and appeared with Steve Martin in the 2006 Pink Panther movie. Here is Beyoncé with one of her solo hits, Sweet Dreams.

Sweet Dream from birthday girl Beyonce on the 4CRM Big Breakfast. Beyonce turning 46 today. And now, as promised earlier, a solo effort from Fleetwood Mac's Lindsay Buckingham is on the holiday road.

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But she'd be a whole lot prettier if she smiled once in a while. 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

War, telling us all about the Cisco Kid. There's something I want to tell you about. If you know a champion bloke, why not nominate him for Man of the Year? He doesn't have to be somebody out there in the public limelight. He can just be a good all-round bloke. A man with integrity, a man who wants to look after his family, and a man who contributes to our community. That's really all the qualifications that's needed. Nominate online via the Shed Happens Mackay Facebook page, or you can do so at the Mackay Regional Council Libraries. A DGH Man of the Year. The winner will be announced at the International Men's Day coming up in November on the 19th, and I'll tell you more about that as we get closer to the time. We might even get the president and founder of International Men's Day Committee, Frank Cowell, in here sometime to have a chat. And right now we're going to get on with the music. Here's Carole King with Tapestry.

Oh, come on, dance with me, says Orleans on the 4CRM Big Breakfast, where we're headed for the 7 o'clock news. Calvin Harris is going to take us there with a song called Summer. Come on, don't rush things, it's just turned spring. And I, for one, am glad about that. You can have winter, should be a law against it.

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1: Good morning, I'm Lee Harrison. An Australian medical student wants tech companies to share location data with families and rescue crews in Nepal. Sarada is still searching for answers about what happened to her boyfriend and his family in the flooding. Australian firefighting drones are being deployed as part of a 15-person team heading to the country as part of search and recovery efforts. New South Wales Fire and Rescue Aviation Team leader Russell Turner says they'll be employing the latest technologies.
2: The infrared cameras on board the drones can detect heat. There's artificial intelligence which analyses that and makes it even easier for us. The technology is moving very quickly now, and we're going to lever off that for the next couple of weeks. Whether it's the artificial intelligence, the augmented reality overlays that can give us pinpoint locations, and we can share that with the Nepalese authorities to help the community the most.
1: A scathing assessment of Anthony Albanese's proposed health insurance rebate cuts for over 65s, with concerns it'll likely bankrupt some private hospitals and push up the cost of pregnancy cover. News Corp reports the bombshell analysis also warns the government's $3 billion plan will drive more people into aged care facilities, adding to the burden on the sector the changes are meant to help and overload the public hospital system. The warning comes from the non-profit organisation Catholic Health Australia, whose members provide 30% of private health care. Health advocates are again raising fears a major reduction in the tobacco excise would result in more Australians becoming addicted to nicotine. The Coalition's unveiled its policy to slash the tax by 80% and make vapes and nicotine pouches legal if it wins the next election. Quit director Rachel Anderson says Quitline receives calls every day from people struggling with addiction.
3: So we don't want to see any policies being made that are going to make harmful addictive products easier to access. So, you know, the planned approach that we've seen announced today goes against all the hard-fought public health wins that we've seen up until now.
1: A man's died in an assault in Sydney's West. A man in his 40s was found with serious injuries at a unit block in Ermington. He was taken to hospital but died shortly after he arrived. A 30-year-old man was arrested at the scene. Today marks 20 years since the death of Steve Irwin. The wildlife warrior was killed by a stingray while filming a documentary in far north Queensland, leaving behind a legacy of conservation through Australia Zoo. Friend and country music legend John Williamson performed at Steve's memorial service at the zoo and says it was one of the hardest things he's ever had to do.
4: Well, True Blue was the main one, really, but I enjoyed singing that for Steve because if anyone represented what True Blue means, it's with Steve Irwin, you know. I didn't think I had the luxury of getting sentimental because I was facing the family. It was hard enough for them.
1: And feminist activist Gloria Steinem has died at the age of 92. The writer co-founded the Women's Action Alliance and was a vocal campaigner for reproductive rights and other causes during the 1970s.

0: This is Air National News. The final regular round of the NRL got underway last night. With all the details, Terry Daniel.
1: The Brisbane Broncos have won their final NRL round contest against the Canterbury Bulldogs in a game that doubled as Payne Haas's farewell from Brisbane. The game ended 34 points to 20 to the Broncos, which is the equal most points they've scored all year, tied with their round 23 tally against the Canberra Raiders. Broncos halfback Ben Hunt says they did it all for Payne Haas before he set sail for Redfern and the South Sydney Rabbitohs. Haas reflected on his time at the Broncos on Nine after the game.
2: Been pretty emotional the last few weeks, especially last week was pretty emotional, but yeah, I reckon once I start reflecting, yeah, it'll start to hit me. But yeah, I'm just glad we got the win tonight. Obviously it wasn't ideal the season how it panned out, but I'm very proud of the boys and we're stuck solid.
1: Terry Daniel, Air Sport.
0: Dockers coach Justin Longmuir isn't letting their loss to Hawthorn affect their premiership mindset. The Hawks comfortably defeated Fremantle by 32 points in their qualifying final in Perth. Longmuir says they won't waste their second chance.
3: The reality is, it's a disappointing night, but we've earned the right for a double chance. There's multiple ways you can get to where we want to get to. Yeah, we get another chance at home. Yeah, there's still a path there. So everything we've been working on across the course of the year, we've got to lean into that now.
0: And Aussie Isabella Nichols has had to withdraw from the final of the Fiji Surf Pro with a foot injury, with Erin Brooks crowned champion. Australian Independent Radio News.
4: 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Eligibility is around older homes and lower income households.
5: Today's coastal waters forecast: seas below 1 metre, an easterly swell below 1 metre, and variable winds at around 10 knots. A little bit of early morning fog around in places. Clouds clearing to a sunny afternoon, a maximum of 26 today with light winds. An overnight minimum of 13 tonight, 26 with clouds clearing and light winds once again for tomorrow. Good morning, I'm Colin. It's Fabulous Friday, the 4th of September. You're tuned to 107.5 FM in magnificent Mackay. Welcome to the 7 o'clock hour of the 4CRM Big Breakfast. Later on, we'll have three songs related to this date in history. We'll have some Cold Chisel and Buddy Holly in the middle of the hour. Billy Joel coming up in a moment. But before we hear from him, got a bit of a message for Bradley Stevens. Are you listening? I reckon you are. Hey, Bradley, got a message from the boys there at Cylinder Bay. They want to wish you a happy birthday. Hope it's a good one for you, Brad. And while we're at it, happy birthday from all of us here at 4CRM as well. Thanks for tuning in. I tell you what, you know, you must be a bit of a big shot with all that love and attention going around. Big Shot being the name of this song to kick off the hour by Billy Joel.

What a feeling, eh? That's the theme from Flashdance from 1983. Irene Cara on 4CRM's Big Breakfast. We heard from Cheek before that, who was so much in love. If you're looking for something to do tomorrow morning or tomorrow between 9 a.m. and 1 p.m, Northside Community Fair is happening. There'll be pre-loved clothes, trash and treasure, the second-hand books and children's activities as well. You can buy some plants, you can get yourself a Devonshire tea, and there'll be all kinds of other entertainment happening as well. That's at the Northside Uniting Church on the corner of Bedford Road and Fleurs Way, Andergrove, tomorrow starting from 9. And now here's Sweet Baby James from James Taylor.

Oh yeah, Friday night with the Wolfman from 7 till 11pm. 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

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You want waffle? 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

Silvertown Blues was the name of that one from Mark Knopfler, and we heard from Jack Johnson before that on 4CRM with a song called Taylor from 2003. And now it's time for three songs related to this date in history, starting with this one from the Fab Four.

Love Me Do, a 1962 hit for the Beatles. It was on this day, the 4th of September in that year, 1962, that the Beatles had their first recording session at the new Abbey Road Studios. How Do You Do It was one of the songs they recorded, and that one, Love Me Do, was the other one. Denny Hines turns 56 today. Denny was born Danielle Hines in Sydney in 1970. She once sang with the Rockmelons on their hits That Word, L-O-V-E, Love, and Ain't No Sunshine. And her biggest solo hit came in 1995 with It's All Right.

From 1995, that's Denny Hines' biggest ever solo hit, It's All Right. As I said before, the song by Shy's little girl Denny, celebrating her birthday today. As we heard in our 6 o'clock hour of the 4CRM Big Breakfast, the 4th of September is the anniversary of Darryl Cotton's birthday. Darryl was born in Adelaide in 1949 on the 4th of September and died aged 62 back in 2012. Darryl's biggest solo hit was in 1980 with Same Old Girl, which we played for you in our last hour. And I also mentioned that prior to that, Darryl was the lead singer with the band Zoot, and I promised to play one of their songs. Their last hit came in 1971 with a cover version of the Beatles' Eleanor Rigby.

Hi, I'm Sandy Kay. 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I love tracking down and chatting to the people who make the music, and I can think of nothing better than putting a smile on your face as together we relive some of the best days of our collective youth. Join me, won't you? Right here on 4CRM Community Radio.

From 1992, that's Better Days by Bruce Springsteen on the 4CRM Big Breakfast, where we hope we're helping you have a better day. And now, from a 1983 album called Synchronicity, here's the police to take us to the 8 o'clock Queensland News with Wrapped Around Your Finger.

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1: This is Air News Queensland. I'm Lee Harrison. There's community disbelief as a teen charged with murder in Kelvin Grove is granted bail. Steve Barker reports.
2: The 15-year-old child was initially charged with a range of offences, including robbery in company and grievous bodily harm, but this was upgraded to murder after a man died last month. Several teens are accused of killing the 27-year-old, who was the subject of a prolonged and brutal assault before being run over by his own car. Yesterday, the juvenile appeared in the Brisbane Children's Court, where his lawyers successfully argued he should be released ahead of a trial. Judge Rafter told the court the evidence indicates the teen played an active role. His mother has provided a $40,000 surety. Steve Barker, Air News.
1: Queensland's crime figures are trending down, with 12,000 fewer victims recorded in 2025 compared to the prior year. Despite the drop, the Sunshine State remains the crime capital of the country. Two men are due in court today following an alleged armed robbery and assault in Moreton Bay. Georgina Winter has the details.
3: Police allege three people assaulted a man at a train station in Burpengary on Monday night before stealing his jewellery and fleeing. The trio allegedly returned a short time later, armed with weapons, to attack the victim a second time. The 36-year-old suffered serious injuries but was taken to hospital in a stable condition. Following investigations, three men have each been charged with one count of armed robbery, assault occasioning bodily harm, and acts intended to cause grievous bodily harm. Two of them, aged 19 and 22, will face Pine Rivers Magistrates Court today. Georgina Winter, Brisbane.
1: Growers are fighting to save Cavendish bananas as our farms are falling to Panama disease. More from Peter Jones.
4: The disease, known as TR4, has spread to an 11th Queensland banana farm. The soil-borne fungus targets Cavendish varieties, threatening worldwide production. Researchers and plant breeders are using a mix of old and new technologies to develop TR4-resistant banana varieties that can withstand the disease. Named QCAV4, it looks and tastes the same as Cavendish, the only difference being the added resistant gene. The fruit was trialled in the Northern Territory, where Panama disease has been established since the 1990s. Anthony James from QUT's Centre for Agriculture and Bioeconomy says it's not commercially available yet, but growers are showing interest. Peter Jones, Air News.
1: And the 2026 Brisbane Festival has official launch today, marking the inaugural program for new artistic director Ebony Bott. This year's theme of Switch On, Light Up, Come Alive is about capturing Brisbane's energetic spirit. The RAAF Super Hornets will conduct their rehearsal flight this afternoon ahead of tomorrow's River Fire display. To sport now, the Dolphins won't be taking the Titans for granted in tonight's Queensland Derby. Despite resting a host of stars ahead of finals, including Selwyn Cobbo, coach Christian Wolf says it's an important game and they're not writing off their Gold Coast rivals.
5: They can throw an offload, put in a trick kick, make an error, doesn't really matter too much, and their season's not going to look too different come Monday. So ours is. We need to find more reasons to want to play.
1: And Brisbane rookie Ty Gallup is the unlucky Lion to make way for returning star Hugh McCluggage in Saturday's qualifying final against the Swans. This is Air News Queensland.
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0: 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Eligibility is around older homes and lower income households.
1: Clouds clearing to a sunny afternoon, a maximum of 26 today with light winds. An overnight minimum of 13 tonight, 26 with clouds clearing and light winds once again for tomorrow. Today's coastal waters forecast: seas below 1 metre, an easterly swell below 1 metre and variable winds at around 10 knots. G'day, I'm Colin. It's Fabulous Friday, the 4th of September. You're tuned to 107.5 FM in magnificent Mackay. This is our 8 o'clock hour of the 4CRM Big Breakfast, the final hour for the week, in which we're going to hear songs from the likes of David Soul, Carlos Santana and Rob Thomas in there, along with the American Authors doing a bit of a collaborative effort, some Led Zeppelin towards the end of the hour, and we'll have a couple of brackets of songs related to this date in history. First of those coming up in a moment. First up, though, here's Steeler's Wheel with Found My Way to You.

That's Uptown Funk, a song that went to number one in 2014 by Mark Ronson, featuring Bruno Mars. Mark Ronson, born in London, England, in 1975 on the 4th of September and turns 51 today. As I mentioned in our 6 o'clock hour of the 4CRM Big Breakfast, it's Beyoncé's birthday. She turns 45 today. Beyoncé was born in Houston, Texas in 1981 on the 4th of September. It was way back in 2003 that Beyoncé released her solo debut album. That was Dangerously in Love. The single from that, Crazy in Love, went to number 2 here in Australia. 10 years later, in 2013, she released her self-titled 5th studio album, and that debuted at number 1 on the US Billboard charts, which gave Beyoncé her 5th consecutive number 1 album in the US. As I mentioned earlier, that made Beyoncé the first woman in the charts history to have her first 5 solo studio albums debut at number 1. We played Sweet Dreams by Beyoncé in our 6 o'clock hour. She's had quite a few singles as a solo artist go to number 1, including this one we're going to play for you right now on 4CRM called Halo.

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Don't give up on us. I wouldn't think of giving up on you. That's David Soul on 4CRM's Big Breakfast. Vance Joy before that was some Fascination in the Dark. That was from 2025, that one. And now, apparently, there's no more rain. Not in this cloud, anyway. That's according to Angie Stone.

0: Coming up in just a moment, today's horoscope here on 4CRM. It's Friday, the 4th of September, 2026. Aries. Accept constructive criticism from someone who knows their stuff. Taurus. Beware you don't let your emotions get the better of you. Gemini. Although others may disappoint you, don't be too harsh on them. Cancer. Simmering tensions are likely to flare up, so you might need to duck for cover. Leo. It's time to take steps to confront and overcome that long-held fear. Virgo. Accept that you don't have all the answers and ask for help. Libra. You prefer to be out and about with friends or family. Scorpio. Those still looking for love may be tempted by online dating services. Sagittarius. Maintaining an air of mystery will keep others guessing for ages. Capricorn. Take a moment to enjoy the simple things in life. Aquarius. An issue with the relationship needs to be addressed with tact and compassion. Pisces. Be alert for someone who will try to take advantage of your good nature. And that's today's horoscope. Join us again tomorrow morning at the same time for today's horoscope here on 4CRM, your community station.
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Move. That's from a 2021 album called Blessings and Miracles, a collaborative effort from Carla Santana, Rob Thomas of Matchbox 20 fame and the American Authors. And now a couple of songs called Let It Go. Shortly, Let It Go from the soundtrack of the movie Frozen, but this first one from James Bay is related to this date in history. And how is it related to this date in history? Well, I'll tell you after the song, but I'll give you a clue. It's got something to do with James's birthday. And how old is he, I hear you ask? Well, you're going to have to wait to find that out.

0: James Bay on 4CRM with Let It Go, a number 8 hit for him here in Australia in 2014. And we played that in honour of James Bay's 36th birthday. Let It Go was also the name of a song that was used in the movie Frozen. That version was by Demi Lovato. So, let's play two in a row songs called Let It Go. As I said, from the movie Frozen, here's Demi Lovato.
1: Let it

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I never get tired of hearing that song. Led Zeppelin's Stairway to Heaven on the 4CRM Big Breakfast, where it's time for me to wrap up. I do want to thank you for your company on this fabulous Friday morning, the 4th of September, fourth day of spring. How good is that? The request line coming up after the 9 o'clock news with Maxie and the crew here to look after you right through till midday. I'll be back on Sunday morning at 6 with Uplift, and then at 6 again on Monday morning to kick off a brand new week. I'd love to have you keeping me company. Meanwhile, do take care, stay safe, enjoy the rest of your day. In a moment, we're going to the news with Vienna from Ultravox, and right now we've got to take a little trip on the ferry across the Mersey with Jerry and the Pacemakers. Bye.

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1: Good morning, I'm Lee Harrison. Two more Australians missing in Nepal have now confirmed they're safe. The number of Aussies unaccounted for in the disaster has been revised down from 38 to 36 as more disaster response specialists are deployed to the country. One Australian woman searching for her boyfriend and his family argues tech companies should release more location data. She's told Reuters she understands legal restrictions, but these are exceptional circumstances.
2: In my personal opinion, I don't think that any of those people are really going to care if we see their data access records, just because I know that they would want us to save them as well. I understand the logistics, like legally of it, I understand it, but I think that there should be a much bigger effort to try and help us.
1: State health ministers will meet with their federal counterparts today to discuss upcoming changes to the NDIS. Around 300,000 people are expected to be impacted by reforms designed to rein in the scheme's cost. As part of the changes, only participants will be able to apply for a reassessment to determine if they'll stay on board. Chief Executive of NDIS provider Baltara Care, David Gunter, says that element is of particular concern.
3: So that sort of makes it very hard where normally a support coordinator would assist in that process. So we've got a lot of participants out there who just don't have the ability to solely do that themselves without the appropriate support.
1: Police are investigating after a deadly assault in Sydney's West. A man in his 40s has died in hospital after being found with serious injuries at Ermington. A 30-year-old man was arrested at the scene. A CFMEU delegate is among three people arrested during raids targeting an alleged drug trafficking operation across Melbourne construction sites. Task Force Hawk detectives see steroids and peptides, cocaine, MDMA, cannabis, cash and weapons during raids across Mulgrave, Heathmont and Fitzroy yesterday morning. Police allege the three people arrested were involved in importing illicit drugs through the mail and trafficking them on construction sites. Australians are being urged to roll up their sleeves and donate blood for cancer patients. The Leukaemia Foundation and Red Cross Lifeblood are joining forces to mark World Leukaemia Day. The Foundation's head of research, Bill Stavresky, says there's a common belief trauma victims are the most common users of donations.
4: But in fact, one in three blood products that are donated are used and needed by cancer patients. Each and every day, thousands of cancer patients need donated blood just to continue their life-saving treatment.
1: And Australians are being urged to get behind the organ donation initiative known as Jersey Day. Many are wearing their favourite sporting jerseys to school and work to prompt conversations around the cause. This is AIR National News. The Hawks have come out firing in their qualifying AFL final against the Fremantle Dockers. Terry Daniel reports.
5: The Fremantle Dockers suffered a shocking 32-point loss against the Hawks in their qualifying AFL final in Perth. Fremantle will now have to take on the winner of the Geelong-Carlton elimination clash. Hawks forward Nick Watson on Fox Footy said the team believed they could win.
6: A whole lot of emotion. The belief in the group's outstanding and I'm just so glad the boys got up tonight. We had such strong belief coming in and it's good to see it come out.
5: Final score, the Hawks 10-12-72 to the Dockers 5-10-40. Terry Daniel, Air Sport.
1: The Brisbane Broncos have brought the curtain down on their miserable NRL Premiership defence with a 34-20 win over the Bulldogs in Sydney. It was star prop Payne Haas's last game for the club before joining the Rabbitohs next season. Halfback Ben Hunt says he's proud they could send him off with a win.
7: You know, there's a number of guys moving on this year, but, you know, no one's as special as Payne. You know, he's given his heart and soul to this club and, you know, obviously this year's been very disappointing and, you know, to come out tonight and, you know, win it for him in his last game, it definitely means a lot.
1: And the Opals have named Ezzie McBegor as captain ahead of the Women's Basketball World Cup. Australian Independent Radio News.
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9: Here's the forecast for today, Friday the 4th of September. First of all, their coastal waters between Bowen and St Lawrence, there is a ridge extending over the North Queensland waters, which is weak.

weakening. Our winds are variable, about 10 knots. Seas are below 1 metre and the swell is easterly below 1 metre. And the Mackay forecast for today, there is a maximum temperature expected of 26. We're currently sitting on 21 all around the region. Mostly sunny day with light winds. There is a 5% chance of rain, moderate fire danger, and sun protection is recommended from 8:30 to 3:30 this afternoon, as the UV index is predicted to reach 10, which is very high.

Yes, good morning. It is so nice to be with you. Thanks for your company on this beautiful Friday morning, Friday the 4th of September. The fourth day of spring. Spring has sprung. I'm Maxie Gray and this is the Friday Request Show. Thank you for listening and thanks to Colin also for taking us, waking us all up and on his Big Breakfast Show this morning. I'm here today with the W's and W's, Wayne and Wendy, they're helping me out this morning, so thank you for that. Our number, 4953 1411, or you can email in your requests, 4crmrequests@gmail.com. 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And remember, 4CRM is now live streaming. 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All right, let's have our Friday morning song this morning. Friday, I'm in love with The Cure.

Atomic Kitten and Hole Again. That is for Shirley. Good morning. You're the first one up, Shirley. Hope you're having a great day and enjoying this beautiful spring weather. All right, I've got one for Sledge as well now. I haven't heard from you for a while, Sledge, but here's the Zac Brown Band with Highway 20 Ride.

That's the Teskey Brothers with Hold Me. And that was for Trey. Good morning to you, Trey. Hope you have a great Friday. Don't work too hard. Let me see. UK Squeeze is up next. Annie, Get Your Gun. This is for Annie, who works in the gathering ground in Canelands, the health food shop. Great to see you the other day, Annie. And, yeah, enjoy this song.

0: That's Pendulum with Witchcraft. And Jacob, that was for you. Nice to hear from you today. Okay, Johnny O'Keefe's up next with So Tough. This is for Kerry. I haven't played Johnny O'Keefe for a long while, but here's one for you.
1: Well, she's...

That's Lil Nas and Billy Ray Cyrus, Old Town Road. And that's for Dane. Good morning to you, Dane. Hope you're having a great Friday and behaving yourself. I've got another one for the Habana Homies, Runaways with Cherry Bomb.

Joan Jett and the Blackhearts. Goodness me, that got everyone woken up, didn't it? Bad Reputation, that's for Adelaide. Adelaide, I think you need to all sit down, stop dancing and get back to work. Goodness me. All right, Dolly Parton's up next with Coat of Many Colours. Shirley, that's another one for you.

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Okay, that's Iron Maiden and Man on the Edge. Phil, that was for you, and I hope you enjoyed that one. Okay, I've got Donovan coming up, something completely different. Keith, you want to hear some Donovan with Catch the Wind.

0: never know.
1: That's First Aid Kit, My Silver Lining, and that was for Rosie. I think it's going to be one of those crazy mornings on the Friday Request Show. I just have feeling in my waters. All right, Clancy Keogh is up next. She was a young lady that sang out at St John's School last night at Walkerston. There was a bit of a country muster for the kids out there. So, and Wayne picked that up and he wants to hear Right on Time. And Phil, you want to hear The Bird is the Word, The Bird is the Word. You had Wendy in fits of laughter with that request. So it's from the Trash Men. I'm sure they're pretty trashy. And it's Bird is the Word. So that's going to take us to the news. So I'll be back with some more weird, wild and wonderful requests after the 10 o'clock news.

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